crying? 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Mom, you know I really been trying to do everything I could. So I hanged up and went back to bed.

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See, so romantic. We fight so beautifully. 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
1: Did this shit with my eyes closed. Made it here with my eyes closed. 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
2: Eyes closed.
1: Yeah.

Better days are coming, if no one told you. I hate to hear you crying over the phone, dear. For 7 years running, you've been a soldier. But better days are coming, better days are coming for you. So when the night feels like forever,

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0: Kak.
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1: 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Pia Laura Churchill.
0: Ah.
1: Dan was auch.
0: Ja.
1: Dan Mr. Amasioch in Itasusu. Und nun in der Schlaue, put ata, kudakan des Namusrib. Des Tungan in der Schlaue, put.
0: Api.
1: Ketifriaxinien, des Basinia Fidax, Sudia Bissut, and Noradia as Kusanaslun Napu. Arkisus are to hang on, but.
0: Ulfi, Fleischer.